But when his drinking, lusting, and his hunger for power became known to more and more people, the demands to do something about this outrageous man began.

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1: 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This was cruising for cruising.
2: Tell me it was in company time, but he was asking why he wasn't going to bump 11. So after that, I yelled and screamed and telling him why.

cause I'm the one you got in sun that breaks the mold. Get a look and mellow pit on me. Style has never seen that makes you wanna grab and hold and squeeze real tight. Who's gonna be the one to save you from yourself? When you wanna take a bite, please, oh baby, please, you beg, you want, you say, you got to get some caught up in the charm that I laid on thinking. Now there's nowhere to run, just another fish to bit the worm on a hook on my line. Yeah, I keep many females longing for a chance to win my heart with SEX and plenty.

0: Enciende tu radio y deja que los recuerdos vuelvan a sonar. Los grandes clásicos del pop y el rock en inglés de los años 70, 80 y 90 siguen marcando el ritmo de Medellín. Canciones que hicieron historia. Artistas que definieron generaciones. Y la nostalgia que nunca pasa de moda. 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
1: Tell us, what do you think about the women's liberation? Wait a minute, man, don't say that. You gotta respect the women for what they believe, man. You might not go along with them, but you gotta respect them. Yeah, man, but you can't get mad with them about that. You gotta remember that it's theirs now. One thing for sure, and everybody knows what's theirs is theirs and what's yours is yours. That's right?
2: Yeah.
1: Say, man, but wait a minute. Hey!

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Parents and counselors constantly scorn them, but people are still having sex and nothing seems to stop them.

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It's rather obvious. It's just what one expects. The evidence is all around that everyone in every town has had it one time or another in their life. At this very moment, people are still having sex in a downtown condo or street in the projects. Although you can't see them or hear their breathing sounds, someone in this world is having sex right now.

0: lust keeps on lurking. Nothing makes them stop. The safe thing's not working. People are still having sex. It's been going on for quite a while. Perhaps it's quite fashionable. It hasn't gone out of style. People are still having sex. People are still having sex. People are still having sex. People are still having sex.
1: La nostalgia tiene frecuencia en Medellín. 91.9 FM La 80.